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8: Here's Northumberland's three-day forecast from the MyFM Weather Center. Tonight, mainly cloudy with the slight chance of showers this evening and after midnight, a low of 17. Tomorrow, a mix of sun and clouds with a high of 26, feeling more like 33 with the humidity. And on Thursday, cloudy, a slight chance of showers again and a high of 23. I'm Corinne Van Dusen with Northumberland's breaking and local news.

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8: My FM weather. Here's Northumberland's 3-day forecast from the MyFM Weather Center. Tonight, mainly cloudy with the slight chance of showers this evening, and after midnight, a low of 17. Tomorrow, a mix of sun and clouds with a high of 26, feeling more like 33 with the humidity. And on Thursday, cloudy, a slight chance of showers again, and a high of 23. I'm Corinne Van Dusen with Northumberland's breaking and local news.

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0: 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Community. 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
10: Here's Northumberland's three-day forecast from the MyFM Weather Center. Tonight, mainly cloudy with the slight chance of showers this evening, and after midnight, a low of 17. Tomorrow, a mix of sun and clouds with a high of 26, feeling more like 33 with the humidity. And on Thursday, cloudy, a slight chance of showers again, and a high of 23. I'm Corinne Van Dusen with Northumberland's breaking and local news. My-

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9: Here's Northumberland's three-day forecast from the My FM Weather Center. Tonight, mainly cloudy with the slight chance of showers this evening, and after midnight, a low of 17. Tomorrow, a mix of sun and clouds with a high of 26, feeling more like 33 with the humidity. And on Thursday, cloudy, a slight chance of showers again, and a high of 23. I'm Corinne Van Dusen with Northumberland's breaking and local news.

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4: Today is looking like a mix of sun and clouds and a high of 26 with a humidex of 33. Tonight is clear with a low of 14. Tomorrow is cloudy with small chance of showers and a high of 23. And Friday is sunny with a high of 20.

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5: Today is looking like a mix of sun and clouds and a high of 26 with a humidex of 33. Tonight is clear with a low of 14. Tomorrow is cloudy with a small chance of showers and a high of 23. And Friday is sunny with a high of 22.

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5: Today is looking like a mix of sun and clouds and a high of 26 with a humidex of 33. Tonight is clear with a low of 14. Tomorrow is cloudy with small chance of showers and a high of 23. And Friday is sunny with a high of 22.

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5: Today is looking like a mix of sun and clouds and a high of 26 with a humidex of 33. Tonight is clear with a low of 14. Tomorrow is cloudy with small chance of showers and a high of 23. And Friday is sunny with a high of 22. 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

0: 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Here's what's
1: going on. 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
5: Today is looking like a mix of sun and clouds and a high of 26 with a humidex of 33. Tonight is clear with a low of 14. Tomorrow is cloudy with small chance of showers and a high of 23. And Friday is sunny with a high of 22.

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4: Today is looking like a mix of sun and clouds and a high of 26 with a humidex of 33. Tonight is clear with a low of 14. Tomorrow is cloudy with small chance of showers and a high of 23. And Friday is sunny with a high of 22.

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1: Good morning. Cloudy today, becoming a mix of sun and cloud this afternoon. A high of 25 will feel like 31 with the Humidex. I'm Richard Evans. Here's what's happening in Northumberland. United Way Northumberland has launched its 2026-27 fundraising campaign following a breakfast gathering at the Best Western Coburg yesterday. Last year's campaign surpassed its $750,000 goal, raising $851,487. The organization says the number of people supported increased to 24,000, while more than 850 backpacks were distributed through its Backpacks for Kids program. This year's fundraising target is $850,000. Northumberland Food for Thought is getting a $5,000 contribution from Cameco to support student nutrition programs across the county. OPP are revisiting the unsolved 2001 murder of Kathleen McVicker, releasing a video retracing the final known movements of the 19-year-old. McVicker had moved from Glace Bay, Nova Scotia to Ontario and was last seen June 13, 2001, walking towards CFB Trenton. Her body was found 2 days later in a wooded area on the base. A Coburg family was evacuated early Monday after a fire broke out in a Perry Street driveway. Firefighters were called shortly after 5:18 a.m. and found a utility vehicle and debris on fire. Crews quickly knocked down the blaze and prevented it from spreading to the home. No injuries were reported. A lithium battery is suspected as the cause. In sports news out of the NHL, the Chicago Blackhawks have named Connor Bedard their 37th captain in team history. The 21-year-old just signed a new 5-year contract with the team. In Major League Baseball, Detroit beat Toronto 10-1. Toronto is now 2 games back of the final wildcard spot in the American League. I'm Richard Evans with the news that keeps you connected to where you live. Northumberland's 3-day weather next.
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1: Cloudy today, becoming a mix of sun and cloud this afternoon. A high of 25 will feel like 31 with the Humidex. For tonight, partly cloudy, a low of 14. For Thursday, cloudy with a 40% chance of showers and a high of 23. And for Friday, sunny skies and a high of 22.

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1: Sometimes helping build a home in your community starts with something a little smaller and a lot sweeter. Habitat for Humanity's Northumberland's Great Gingerbread Build-Off brings people together to build, compete, and have some fun while raising money for real homes in the community. Kathy Borowick says there's a connection between the gingerbread creations and Habitat's larger mission.
2: We liken the gingerbread houses to the houses that Habitat builds. And so it's a tiny, tasty an event that people can contribute, all the while thinking about the housing that they're contributing to in our community.
1: It's a fun tradition with a very real local impact. In the newsroom, I'm Brandon Rushton. Northumberland's three-day weather is next.
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9: Cloudy today, becoming a mix of sun and cloud this afternoon. A high of 25 will feel like 31 with the Humidex. For tonight, partly cloudy, a low of 14. For Thursday, cloudy with a 40% chance of showers and a high of 23. And for Friday, sunny skies and a high of 22.

0: 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Here's what's happening in Northumberland.
1: Good morning. It's Felicia here with what's coming up over the next 48 hours. It's everything you need to know. Today, join Dive Kawartha for a diving adventure on the PB Lock, just a 10-minute boat ride from the Port Hope boat launch. Divers must have their advanced open water certification to participate. And this evening, come out to the Cameco Capital Arts Center for a free show from the Snowbird Concert Series. The event will feature performances from singer-songwriter Carolyn Don Johnson, comedian Bruce McCall, and fiddler Ashley McIsaac starting at 7 p.m. In local sports, the Cobourg Cougars will host the Newmarket Hurricanes Monday the 21st at 7 p.m. You can get all the details on these events and more at northumberlanddaily.ca. Just click the 48. In the newsroom, I'm Felicia Massey, and that's what's happening around town. Cobourg's three-day weather, next.
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7: cloudy today, becoming a mix of sun and cloud.

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1: Good morning. Cloudy today, becoming a mix of sun and cloud this afternoon. A high of 25 will feel like 31 with the Humidex. I'm Richard Evans. Here's what's happening in Northumberland. United Way Northumberland has launched its 2026-27 fundraising campaign following a breakfast gathering at the Best Western Coburg yesterday. Last year's campaign surpassed its $750,000 goal, raising $851,487. The organization says the number of people supported increased to 24,000, while more than 850 backpacks were distributed through its Backpacks for Kids program. This year's fundraising target is $850,000. Northumberland Food for Thought is getting a $5,000 contribution from Cameco to support student nutrition programs across the county. OPP are revisiting the unsolved 2001 murder of Kathleen McVicker, releasing a video retracing the final known movements of the 19-year-old. McVicker had moved from Glace Bay, Nova Scotia to Ontario and was last seen June 13, 2001, walking towards CFB Trenton. Her body was found 2 days later in a wooded area on the base. A Coburg family was evacuated early Monday after a fire broke out in a Perry Street driveway. Firefighters were called shortly after 5:18 a.m. and found a utility vehicle and debris on fire. Crews quickly knocked down the blaze and prevented it from spreading to the home. No injuries were reported. A lithium battery is suspected as the cause. In sports news out of the NHL, the Chicago Blackhawks have named Connor Bedard their 37th captain in team history. The 21-year-old just signed a new 5-year contract with the team. In Major League Baseball, Detroit beat Toronto 10-1. Toronto is now 2 games back of the final wildcard spot in the American League. I'm Richard Evans with the news that keeps you connected to where you live. Northumberland's 3-day weather next.
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1: Cloudy today, becoming a mix of sun and cloud this afternoon. A high of 25 will feel like 31 with the Humidex. For tonight, partly cloudy, a low of 14. For Thursday, cloudy with a 40% chance of showers and a high of 23. And for Friday, sunny skies and a high of 22.

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1: One of the things that makes a community strong is finding ways for people of all ages to take part. And Habitat for Humanity's Northumberland is doing just that with its great gingerbread build-off. There are competitive teams, a new academy for teens, and free workshops for kids, creating a chance for families, friends, and coworkers to get involved. Kathy Borowick says last year's event showed just how much fun people can have with it.
2: Coming to our great gingerbread build-off can be so much fun. And we, again, from last year, we know that the teams just had a lot of fun. We do have building inspectors going around inspecting the creations and making sure that things are, you know, up to code. It's a lot of fun, and that's what people can expect.
1: A little competition, a lot of community spirit, and support for local housing. In the newsroom, I'm Brennan Rushton. Northumberland's three-day weather is next.
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7: Cloudy today, becoming a mix of sun and cloud later this morning. A high of 26 will feel like 33 with the Humidex. For tonight, partly cloudy, a low of 14. For Thursday, mainly cloudy, a 30% chance of showers in the morning, then again in the afternoon, a high of 23 will feel like 30. And for Friday, a return to sunny skies and a high of 22.

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1: Good morning, it's Felicia here with what's coming up over the next 48 hours. It's everything you need to know. Today, join Dive Kawartha for a diving adventure on the PB Lock, just a 10-minute boat ride from the Port Hope boat launch. Divers must have their advanced open water certification to participate. And on Thursday, Indigenous Film Night is taking place at the Aaron Theatre Co-op in Campbellford. Rhymes for Young Ghouls will begin at 7 p.m., and admission for this event is a pay-what-you-can system. In local sports, the Coburg Cougars will take on the Newmarket Hurricanes on Monday at the Coburg Community Center. You can get all the details on these events and more at northumberlanddaily.ca. Just click the 48. In the newsroom, I'm Felicia Massey, and that's what's happening around town. Coburg's three-day weather, next.
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10: Cloudy today, becoming a mix of sun and cloud. Later this morning, a high of 26 will feel like 33 with the Humidex. For tonight, partly cloudy, a low of 14. For Thursday, mainly cloudy, a 30% chance of showers in the morning. Then again in the afternoon, a high of 23 will feel like 30. And for Friday, a return to sunny skies and a high of 22.

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1: Good morning. Cloudy today, becoming a mix of sun and cloud this afternoon. A high of 25 will feel like 31 with the Humidex. I'm Richard Evans. Here's what's happening in Northumberland. United Way Northumberland has launched its 2026-27 fundraising campaign following a breakfast gathering at the Best Western Coburg yesterday. Last year's campaign surpassed its $750,000 goal, raising $851,487. The organization says the number of people supported increased to 24,000, while more than 850 backpacks were distributed through its Backpacks for Kids program. This year's fundraising target is $850,000. Northumberland Food for Thought is getting a $5,000 contribution from Cameco to support student nutrition programs across the county. OPP are revisiting the unsolved 2001 murder of Kathleen McVicker, releasing a video retracing the final known movements of the 19-year-old. McVicker had moved from Glace Bay, Nova Scotia to Ontario and was last seen June 13, 2001, walking towards CFB Trenton. Her body was found 2 days later in a wooded area on the base. A Coburg family was evacuated early Monday after a fire broke out in a Perry Street driveway. Firefighters were called shortly after 5:18 a.m. and found a utility vehicle and debris on fire. Crews quickly knocked down the blaze and prevented it from spreading to the home. No injuries were reported. A lithium battery is suspected as the cause. In sports news out of the NHL, the Chicago Blackhawks have named Connor Bedard their 37th captain in team history. The 21-year-old just signed a new 5-year contract with the team. In Major League Baseball, Detroit beat Toronto 10-1. Toronto is now 2 games back of the final wildcard spot in the American League. I'm Richard Evans with the news that keeps you connected to where you live. Northumberland's 3-day weather next.
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1: Cloudy today, becoming a mix of sun and cloud. Later this morning, a high of 26 will feel like 33 with the Humidex. For tonight, partly cloudy, a low of 14. For Thursday, mainly cloudy, a 30% chance of showers in the morning, then again in the afternoon, a high of 23 will feel like 30. And for Friday, a return to sunny skies and a high of 22.

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1: Sometimes helping build a home in your community starts with something a little smaller and a lot sweeter. Habitat for Humanity's Northumberland's Great Gingerbread Build-Off brings people together to build, compete, and have some fun while raising money for real homes in the community. Kathy Borowick says there's a connection between the gingerbread creations and Habitat's larger mission.
2: We liken the gingerbread houses to the houses that Habitat builds. And so it's a tiny, tasty an event that people can contribute, all the while thinking about the housing that they're contributing to in our community.
1: It's a fun tradition with a very real local impact. In the newsroom, I'm Brandon Rushton. Northumberland's three-day weather is next.
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5: Cloudy today, becoming a mix of sun and cloud. Later this morning, a high of 26 will feel like 33 with the Humidex. For tonight, partly cloudy, a low of 14. For Thursday, mainly cloudy, a 30% chance of showers in the morning. Then again in the afternoon, a high of 23 will feel like 30. And for Friday, a return to sunny skies and a high of 22.

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1: Good morning. It's Felicia here with what's coming up over the next 48 hours. It's everything you need to know. Today, join Dive Kawartha for a diving adventure on the PB Lock, just a 10-minute boat ride from the Port Hope boat launch. Divers must have their advanced open water certification to participate. And this evening, come out to the Cameco Capital Arts Center for a free show from the Snowbird Concert Series. The event will feature performances from singer-songwriter Carolyn Dawn Johnson, comedian Bruce McCall, and fiddler Ashley McIsaac starting at 7 p.m. In local sports, the Cobra Cougars will host the Newmarket Hurricanes Monday the 21st at 7 p.m. You can get all the details on these events and more at northumberlanddaily.ca. Just click the 48. In the newsroom, I'm Felicia Massey, and that's what's happening around town. Coburg's three-day weather, next.
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7: Cloudy today, becoming a mix of sun and cloud later this morning. A high of 26 will feel like 33 with the Humidex. For tonight, partly cloudy, a low of 14. For Thursday, mainly cloudy, a 30% chance of showers in the morning, then again in the afternoon, a high of 23 will feel like 30. And for Friday, a return to sunny skies and a high of 22.

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1: Good morning. Cloudy today, becoming a mix of sun and cloud this afternoon. A high of 25 will feel like 31 with the Humidex. I'm Richard Evans. Here's what's happening in Northumberland. United Way Northumberland has launched its 2026-27 fundraising campaign following a breakfast gathering at the Best Western Coburg yesterday. Last year's campaign surpassed its $750,000 goal, raising $851,487. The organization says the number of people supported increased to 24,000, while more than 850 backpacks were distributed through its Backpacks for Kids program. This year's fundraising target is $850,000. Northumberland Food for Thought is getting a $5,000 contribution from Cameco to support student nutrition programs across the county. OPP are revisiting the unsolved 2001 murder of Kathleen McVicker, releasing a video retracing the final known movements of the 19-year-old. McVicker had moved from Glace Bay, Nova Scotia to Ontario and was last seen June 13, 2001, walking towards CFB Trenton. Her body was found 2 days later in a wooded area on the base. A Coburg family was evacuated early Monday after a fire broke out in a Perry Street driveway. Firefighters were called shortly after 5:18 a.m. and found a utility vehicle and debris on fire. Crews quickly knocked down the blaze and prevented it from spreading to the home. No injuries were reported. A lithium battery is suspected as the cause. In sports news out of the NHL, the Chicago Blackhawks have named Connor Bedard their 37th captain in team history. The 21-year-old just signed a new 5-year contract with the team. In Major League Baseball, Detroit beat Toronto 10-1. Toronto is now 2 games back of the final wildcard spot in the American League. I'm Richard Evans with the news that keeps you connected to where you live. Northumberland's 3-day weather next.
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1: Cloudy today, becoming a mix of sun and cloud. Later this morning, a high of 26 will feel like 33 with the Humidex. For tonight, partly cloudy, a low of 14. For Thursday, mainly cloudy, a 30% chance of showers in the morning, then again in the afternoon, a high of 23 will feel like 30. And for Friday, a return to sunny skies and a high of 22.

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1: One of the things that makes a community strong is finding ways for people of all ages to take part. And Habitat for Humanity's Northumberland is doing just that with its great gingerbread build-off. There are competitive teams, a new academy for teens, and free workshops for kids, creating a chance for families, friends, and coworkers to get involved. Kathy Borowick says last year's event showed just how much fun people can have with it.
2: Coming to our great gingerbread build-off can be so much fun. And we, again, from last year, we know that the teams just had a lot of fun. We do have building inspectors going around inspecting the creations and making sure that things are, you know, up to code. It's a lot of fun, and that's what people can expect.
1: A little competition, a lot of community spirit, and support for local housing. In the newsroom, I'm Brennan Rushton. Northumberland's 3-day weather is next.
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8: Cloudy today, becoming a mix of sun and cloud. Later this morning, a high of 26 will feel like 33 with the Humidex. For tonight, partly cloudy, a low of 14. For Thursday, mainly cloudy, a 30% chance of showers in the morning. Then again in the afternoon, a high of 23 will feel like 30. And for Friday, a return to sunny skies and a high of 22.

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1: Good morning, it's Felicia here with what's coming up over the next 48 hours. It's everything you need to know. Today, join Dive Kawartha for a diving adventure on the PB Lock, just a 10-minute boat ride from the Port Hope boat launch. Divers must have their advanced open water certification to participate. And on Thursday, Indigenous Film Night is taking place at the Aaron Theatre Co-op in Campbellford. Rhymes for Young Ghouls will begin at 7 p.m., and admission for this event is a pay-what-you-can system. In local sports, the Coburg Cougars will take on the Newmarket Hurricanes on Monday at the Coburg Community Center. You can get all the details on these events and more at northumberlanddaily.ca. Just click the 48. In the newsroom, I'm Felicia Massey, and that's what's happening around town. Coburg's three-day weather, next.
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8: Cloudy today, becoming a mix of sun and cloud. Later this morning, a high of 26 will feel like 33 with the Humidex. For tonight, partly cloudy, a low of 14. For Thursday, mainly cloudy, a 30% chance of showers in the morning. Then again in the afternoon, a high of 23 will feel like 30. And for Friday, a return to sunny skies and a high of 22.

0: My FM with Faber Drive and When I'm With You on your Wednesday morning. Adam Weeks with you on your Wednesday morning. It's halfway through to the weekend, the hump day. You've got to like that. We're playing My FM in the Morning Cash FX, and I'll catch you up on what happened this morning coming up later in the morning. I'll play you that sound as well to get you ready for tomorrow. And today happens to be National Play-Doh Day. I was just talking to someone about Play-Doh the other day, and it turns out I wasn't the only kid who had homemade Play-Doh half the time. It was never quite the same. Didn't taste the same either. You know that salty Play-Doh taste that every kid experiences at some point? But I loved the real Play-Doh, and I loved the Play-Doh Fun Factory that would make the stars and moons and spaghetti Play-Doh. And I don't know if this was ever a rivalry, but some people preferred Silly Putty to Play-Doh. Which was your favorite, Play-Doh or Silly Putty? I loved using the Silly Putty to pick up the comic strips in the newspaper. And then you'd stretch it out and ruin it. Before long, your Silly Putty was disgusting. That was one thing about the slimy era of the 80s and 90s. All kinds of different goopy toys that could pick up dirt and bacteria. Maybe that was good for our immune systems in the long run. But National Play-Doh Day, maybe this evening you want to break out the old Play-Doh Fun Factory and have yourself a good time. Or maybe it's all in the past. Those who have tasted it will never forget, though, that's for sure. Coming up, some great music. We'll take it back to 1990. Madonna will be voguing before you know it. And we'll take a look at what's going on right after a break on My FM.
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12: Cloudy today, becoming a mix of sun and cloud. Later this morning, a high of 26 will feel like 33 with the Humidex. For tonight, partly cloudy, a low of 14. For Thursday, mainly cloudy, a 30% chance of showers in the morning. Then again in the afternoon, a high of 23 will feel like 30. And for Friday, a return to sunny skies and a high of 22.

0: IFM on a Wednesday morning. You know, last weekend I was visiting someone's house and I automatically take my shoes off at the door. I think most of us do that. But there were some Americans who were visiting. And I wonder if this is because we have snow all winter and muddy streets and things like that with the season changes that we're so inclined to take our shoes off. Because the American visitors had left their shoes on. When they saw me take mine off, they all scrambled to offer to take theirs off. So I don't know if this is something that's kind of based on the year-round weather. But a new study of 26 pairs of shoes that had been worn for 3 months in the outside world came up with some results. The shoes were carrying between 3,600 and 8 million colony-forming units of bacteria, both on the inside and outside of the shoes. E. coli, or fecal bacteria, was the most common organism being tracked around. So the next time you say, oh, don't worry about it, leave your shoes on, think about what's actually being tracked into your home. Of course, with them being disgusting on the inside as well, there's not much you can do. Feet are just disgusting, it turns out.
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0: Coming up, we'll check in on what happened with MyFM in the morning's Cash FX this morning. 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

0: MyFM, happy Wednesday to you, halfway through towards the weekend. Adam Weeks here with you. Next up, from the Purple Rain album, we've got Prince and When Doves Cry. Also a look at what's going on because, hey, another weekend is right around the corner. But that's all coming up. For now, I want to take a look at what happened this morning because MyFM in the Morning's Cash FX contest continues. Each morning, 8 a.m., Jamie and Lorena will give you your cue to call. You call in, guess the sound. Each time someone's wrong, it goes up $25. Make sure to brainstorm with your friends and family on what the sound could be, so if you get through any morning at 8 o'clock, you'll have your guess ready to go. Here's how it went with Sammy this morning.
1: Sammy, I'm going to play a sound for you. 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And listen closely. I'll play it for you a couple times. 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Any idea?
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0: Northumberland has launched its 2026-27 fundraising campaign following a breakfast gathering at the Best Western Coburg yesterday. This year's target is $850,000. Last year's target of $750,000 was exceeded. $850,000 is this year's target. OPP are revisiting the unsolved 2001 murder of Kathleen McVicker, releasing a video retracing the final known movements of the 19-year-old. Her body was found after 2 days in a wooded area on CFB Trenton. I'm Richard Evans. Everything that matters in Northumberland, you'll hear it here on 93.3 MyFM. 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
0: Cloudy today, becoming a mix of sun and cloud. Later this morning, a high of 26 will feel like 33 with the Humidex. For tonight, partly cloudy, a low of 14. For Thursday, mainly cloudy, a 30% chance of showers in the morning, then again in the afternoon, a high of 23 will feel like 30. And for Friday, a return to sunny skies and a high of 22.

0: 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We're cheering on the Port Hope Panthers, and even though their season and home opener this past Saturday night didn't go as they'd planned, the Panthers did fail to score, and they fell to the Amherstview Jets 7-0, but they're back at it at the Jack Burger this Saturday night. 7:30, they're facing off against the Napanee Raiders, and we'll be there to cheer them on.
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0: Don't forget, your next cue to call for MyFM in the Morning's Cash FX contest is 8 tomorrow morning with Jamie and Lorena. That's going to do it for me, Adam Weeks. I'll talk to you again Thursday morning, and we'll head over to the MyFM newsroom at 12 o'clock to catch you up on what you need to know today. 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
1: Good afternoon, I'm John Brenner. Tonight's low, 14, a 30% chance of showers tomorrow, Thursday's high in the low to mid-20s. Here's what's happening in Northumberland. United Way of Northumberland has set its annual fundraising goal at $850,000.
2: We knew that the need across Northumberland County was growing. At the same time, we also knew that times were getting harder for everyone, including our donors.
1: United Way Executive Director Alicia Van Dyne reflecting on last year's campaign, saying 24,000 people in Northumberland were supported by the United Way, 7,000 more than the previous year. Ontario's rental rules change next week. Three missed payments will be classified as a persistent late payments case. The deadline to pay missed rents shrinks from 2 weeks to 7 days. Habitat for Humanity Northumberland is bringing back its Great Gingerbread Build-Off November 20th at the Lion Center.
3: We had so much fun last year that we decided to ramp it up even further. So you can come and be a spectator and cheer on your team, but we need corporate teams or teams of friends to come and compete in the showdown.
1: That's Habitat CEO Kathy Borowick, who says teams of four can compete, while teenagers and younger children will also have opportunities to take part. In MyFM Sports, the Port Hope Panthers open their season at home Saturday when they play the Napanee Raiders at Jack Berger Sports Complex. Also on Saturday, the Trent Hills Thunder host the Amherst View Jets. The Coburg Cougars don't play again until Monday when they host the Newmarket Hurricanes. Major League Baseball, now 2 games behind Cleveland for the last playoff berth in the American League. The Blue Jays play an afternoon game with the Tigers today. The Guardians play the White Sox this afternoon. I'm John Brenner with the news that keeps you connected to where you live. Northumberland's 3-day weather is next.
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1: Partly cloudy tonight, the low 14. Mainly cloudy tomorrow with a 30% chance of showers Thursday, the high 23, 30 Humidex. Sunny Friday, the high 21. Cloudy and 17 on Sunday. Right now, it's 24. 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

0: MyFM, your home of the MyFM in the morning, Cash FX. It's Emily. Well, there are five things you can do to help with suicide prevention. September is Suicide Prevention Month, and it is important that we talk about this. One, a hug. A simple hug. That can mean the world to somebody. A smile to somebody, even if you're in the grocery store, smiling at a stranger. You don't know what that stranger might be going through. Listening when a friend, a family member, trusted coworker comes to you and chats with you. Listen what they have to say. Sitting with someone, even just, you don't have to say anything. Just being there in the moment, present for them, can mean the world. Also, talking about mental health is also suicide prevention. Those five things you may already be doing, but keep doing it because you never know just how much it could actually mean to someone.
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13: Partly cloudy tonight, the low 14. Mainly cloudy tomorrow with a 30% chance of showers Thursday, the high 23, 30 Humidex. Sunny Friday, the high 21. Cloudy and 17 on Sunday.
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1: Partly cloudy tonight, the low 14. Mainly cloudy tomorrow with a 30% chance of showers Thursday. The high 23, 30 Humidex. Sunny Friday, the high 21. Cloudy and 17 on Sunday. My

0: 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MyFM, you're at work and at home station. It is Emily. Well, the answer, by the way, is a new mattress. We had lots of texts guessing from a car, free drink, and also to getting deals on food. This, though, it was a new mattress. But I love all the supportive husbands out there that wouldn't mind. I mean, a deal's a deal, am I right? Coming up, we got some more of your favorites here on MyFM. 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
0: 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Right now, it's Somber.

0: MyFM, your home for MyFM in the Morning's Cash FX. It is Emily. This morning, we had Sammy, who was incorrect with their guess. Now, if you missed it, here is the recap.
1: Any idea?
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1: A printer. Let's see. Is it a printer? Huh. I don't think we've had that guess yet.
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1: At 4, 5, and 6 this afternoon, you'll hear our latest spotlight feature on the Great Gingerbread Build-Off in support of Habitat for Humanity Northumberland. 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I'm John Brenner. 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
1: Partly cloudy tonight, the low 14. Mainly cloudy tomorrow with a 30% chance of showers Thursday, the high 23, 30 Humidex. Sunny Friday, the high 21. Cloudy and 17 on Sunday.
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1: Partly cloudy tonight, the low 14. Mainly cloudy tomorrow with a 30% chance of showers Thursday. The high 23, 30 Humidex. Sunny Friday, the high 21. Cloudy and 17 on Sunday. My

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0: It's 4 o'clock. Here's what's happening in Northumberland.
1: Good afternoon. Tonight, partly cloudy with a low of 14. Here's what's happening in Northumberland. As combines roll into the fields and harvest season hits full stride, safety officials are urging farmers to stay mindful of fire risks on the job. Matt LeBlanc has more.
2: The Ontario Office of the Fire Marshal is reminding farmers to take precautions against fires during the harvest season. Dry crops, dust, and hob machinery can all increase the risk of fire on the farm. Farmers are being urged to keep equipment clean and well-maintained and keep dry crops, straw, and grass away from hot engines. The Fire Marshal also recommends keeping a fire extinguisher nearby, taking regular breaks to inspect machinery, and staying alert while working. From the newsroom, I'm Matt LeBlanc.
1: It's National Forest Week next week, and there are lots of places in Northumberland to get out into nature. Natural Heritage Manager Todd Farrell says there are many universal trails which are accessible.
3: Great for all ages and abilities, and they're at multiple places. And as I said, they're a different trail material. They can be flat, or they are flatter, not as steep, more breaks.
1: You can enter the Universal Trails using the Beagle Club, Car Stairs, and Woodland parking lots. More information can be found on the Northumberland County website. Habitat for Humanity Northumberland is bringing back its Great Gingerbread Build-Off, with organizers expanding the event after a successful launch as a competition last year. CEO Kathy Borowek says teams of four can compete, while teens and younger children will also have opportunities to take part.
4: We had so much fun last year that we decided to ramp it up even further. So you can come and be a spectator and cheer on your team, but we need corporate teams or teams of friends to come and compete in the showdown.
1: The Great Gingerbread Build-Off Showdown is set for November 20th at the Lions Center. In sports, the Coburg Cougars are off to a perfect start after they edged the Muskies Monday night in their home opener at the CCC. The next game have them face off against the Newmarket Hurricanes this Monday at 7. I'm Corinne Van Dusen with the news that keeps you connected to where you live. Northumberland's three-day weather next.
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1: Here's Northumberland's three-day forecast from the MyFM Weather Center. Tonight, partly cloudy with a low of 14. Tomorrow, mainly cloudy with a slight chance of showers throughout the day with a high of 23, feeling more like 30 with the humidity. And Friday will be sunny with a high of 21. I'm Corinne Van Dusen with Northumberland's breaking and local news.

0: My FM in the afternoon, it's Wendy and Keith, that's Pink, and she has got, her fingers in probably the biggest, well, scandalous thing that's going on right now in music, and that is the whole Ed Sheeran debacle.
1: Yeah, so, I mean, Pink is known for standing up for what she believes in. She's very vocal.
0: That's 100% true.
1: Yes, so for anyone who doesn't have a recap of what's going on, because a lot of artists have dropped off of Ed Sheeran's tour, can you tell us what's happened?
0: So, yes, in fact, all of them, except everybody except for Ed Sheeran. So he had a whole tour booked out. You may have heard of this. Macklemore was opening for him. He had, like, Phineas. Who else was there? Lucas Graham, seven years old guy. His whole, he had, like, a backing band he was bringing with him. Because of Macklemore bringing up Palestine, it was like two dates, I think, he actually got in on the tour with Ed Sheeran. Mm-hmm. But then Robert Kraft, who owns one of the stadiums that they were going to be playing at, he said, nope, Macklemore's not playing at my stadium. He got on the phone with a bunch of other stadium owners, and they basically pressured Ed Sheeran to get Macklemore off the tour. Unfortunately, because, you know, it's a little bit of a free speech thing, all the other artists that were on the tour, all the opening acts have dropped off. Ed Sheeran's band that he was bringing with him on the tour dropped off the tour now, so it's literally just Ed Sheeran on stage, and you know, it's going to be interesting. The next date, I think, is like Friday, the 19th, whenever that is. That's going to be like a big telltale one, because I think it's in Philadelphia. So, like, if you paid for a ticket and you were hoping to go see Macklemore and Lucas Graham, and, you know, justifying the hundreds of dollars you probably spent on a ticket, now you're literally just getting Ed Sheeran.
1: Do you think that fans are also not going to go?
0: I don't know about that, but I do know that there are no refunds unless the show gets canceled. I did look at that, so
1: yeah,
0: that's going to be interesting.
1: Well, and each artist put out statements just saying, like their speech, basically, like their what their like thoughts are on it, because it is very, like, hot button issue.
0: It is. And everybody's got opinions, and we'll get into some of those coming up in just a little bit on My FM.
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12: Here's Northumberland's three-day forecast from the MyFM Weather Center. Tonight, partly cloudy with a low of 14. Tomorrow, mainly cloudy with a slight chance of showers throughout the day with a high of 23, feeling more like 30 with the humidity. And Friday will be sunny with a high of 21. I'm Corinne Van Dusen with Northumberland's breaking and local news. My-

0: It's 5 o'clock. Here's what's happening in Northumberland.
1: Good afternoon. Tonight, partly cloudy with a low of 14. Here's what's happening in Northumberland. With harvest season kicking into gear across the county, safety officials say it's also a time when fire risks can rise on busy farms. Matt LeBlanc has more.
2: The Ontario Office of the Fire Marshal is reminding farmers to be especially careful about fire risk as harvest season gets underway. Farmers are encouraged to regularly inspect and maintain their equipment and keep combustible materials away from hot engines. Dry crops and grass, dust, and overheated farm machinery can quickly create dangerous conditions in the field. Having a working fire extinguisher nearby and taking regular breaks to check your machinery can also help prevent a small problem from becoming a serious fire. From the newsroom, I'm Matt LeBlanc.
1: It's National Forest Week, September 20th to 26th, when people are encouraged to get out and enjoy the nature around them. Northumberland County Natural Heritage Manager Todd Farrell says the universal trails in the county can be used by everyone.
3: They're loop trails, so you can get there and see how you feel. You can they're kind of stacked, so you can visit the first part and go on to the second loop. Lots of signage.
1: There is parking and information kiosks at the major trail entrances. More information can be found at the Northumberland County website. Habitat for Humanity Northumberland is using a familiar holiday tradition to help raise money for affordable housing in the community. The organization's Great Gingerbread Build-Off invites people to build and decorate gingerbread houses, with CEO Kathy Borowek saying the creations represent something much bigger.
4: So we liken the gingerbread houses to the houses that Habitat builds. And so it's a tiny, tasty event that people can contribute, all the while thinking about the housing that they're contributing to in our community.
1: Borowek says the event is a fundraiser that directly supports Habitat's home-building work. In sports, the Coburg Cougars hope to continue their winning season this Monday when they face off against the Newmarket Hurricanes at 7 o'clock. I'm Corinne Van Dusen with the news that keeps you connected to where you live. Northumberland's three-day weather, next.
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6: Canadian and U.S. markets both finished lower today after the Federal Reserve raised its benchmark interest rate by a quarter point and signaled another hike could come this year. With the TSX slipping about 0.3% as lower oil prices weighed on energy shares, while the S&P 500 fell 0.4%, the Dow 1.2%, and NASDAQ less than 0.1% as investors digested the Fed's continued concern about inflation. The S&P TSX Composite Index was down 91 points at 35,491. In New York, the Dow Jones Industrial Average was down 631 points at 51,462. The S&P 500 Index was down 34 points at 7,552, while the NASDAQ Composite was down 3 points at 25,978. The Canadian dollar traded for 71.4 cents U.S. The crude oil contract was down $3.74 at $102.09 per barrel, and the gold contract was down $26 at $4,306 an ounce. 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
1: Here's Northumberland's three-day forecast from the MyFM Weather Center. Tonight, partly cloudy with a low of 14. Tomorrow, mainly cloudy with a slight chance of showers throughout the day with a high of 23, feeling more like 30 with the humidity. And Friday will be sunny with a high of 21. I'm Corinne Van Dusen with Northumberland's breaking and local news.

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1: My Fam in the Afternoon, it's Wendy and Keith. What in the word? 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
2: 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It's up to $175 now. Nobody's got the correct sound identified yet. And a lot of good guesses have been coming in, too.
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3: Hello. I have good news for you.
4: Really?
3: Yeah! You're number 10.
4: My lucky day today.
3: It sure is. What's your name?
4: Sammy.
3: Okay, awesome. Sammy, I'm going to play a sound for you. See if you know what it is. And listen closely. I'll play it for you a couple times. Here it comes. Any idea?
4: I think it's a printer.
3: A printer. Let's see. Is it a printer? 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
3: Yeah, keep trying. Our jackpot goes up to $175 now. So, Sammy, keep trying, and thanks for playing Cash FX.
4: 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Have a good day.
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14: Here's Northumberland's three-day forecast from the MyFM Weather Center. Tonight, partly cloudy with a low of 14. Tomorrow, mainly cloudy with a slight chance of showers throughout the day with a high of 23. Feeling more like 30 with the humidity. And Friday will be sunny with a high of 21. I'm Corinne Van Dusen with Northumberland's breaking and local news.

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0: It's 6 o'clock. Here's what's happening in Northumberland.
1: Good afternoon. Tonight, partly cloudy with a low of 14. Here's what's happening in Northumberland. As combines roll into the fields and harvest season hits full stride, safety officials are urging farmers to stay mindful of fire risks on the job. Matt LeBlanc has more.
2: The Ontario Office of the Fire Marshal is reminding farmers to take precautions against fires during the harvest season. Dry crops, dust, and hot machinery can all increase the risk of fire on the farm. Farmers are being urged to keep equipment clean and well-maintained and keep dry crops, straw, and grass away from hot engines. The Fire Marshal also recommends keeping a fire extinguisher nearby, taking regular breaks to inspect machinery, and staying alert while working. From the newsroom, I'm Matt LeBlanc.
1: It's National Forest Week next week, and there are lots of places in Northumberland to get out into nature. Natural Heritage Manager Todd Farrell says there are many universal trails which are accessible.
3: Great for all ages and abilities, and they're at multiple places. And as I said, they're a different trail material. They can be flat, or they are flatter, not as steep, more breaks.
1: You can enter the Universal Trails using the Beagle Club, Car Stairs, and Woodland parking lots. More information can be found on the Northumberland County website. Habitat for Humanity Northumberland is bringing back its great gingerbread build-off, with organizers expanding the event after a successful launch as a competition last year. CEO Kathy Borowek says teams of four can compete, while teens and younger children will also have opportunities to take part.
4: We had so much fun last year that we decided to ramp it up even further. So you can come and be a spectator and cheer on your team, but we need corporate teams or teams of friends to come and compete in the showdown.
1: The Great Gingerbread Build-Off Showdown is set for November 20th at the Lions Center. In sports, the Coburg Cougars are off to a perfect start after they edged the Muskies Monday night in their home opener at the CCC. The next game have them face off against the Newmarket Hurricanes this Monday at 7. I'm Corinne Van Dusen with the news that keeps you connected to where you live. Northumberland's three-day weather next.
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1: Here's Northumberland's three-day forecast from the MyFM Weather Center. Tonight, partly cloudy with a low of 14. Tomorrow, mainly cloudy with a slight chance of showers throughout the day with a high of 23, feeling more like 30 with the humidity. And Friday will be sunny with a high of 21. I'm Corinne Van Dusen with Northumberland's breaking and local news. 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
10: Here's Northumberland's three-day forecast from the MyFM Weather Center. Tonight, partly cloudy with a low of 14. Tomorrow, mainly cloudy with a slight chance of showers throughout the day with a high of 23, feeling more like 30 with the humidity. And Friday will be sunny with a high of 21. I'm Corinne Van Dusen with Northumberland's breaking and local news. My-

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The 46th annual Coburg Terry Fox Run is coming to the Lions Pavilion in Victoria Park this Sunday beginning at 8 a.m. Run, walk, bike, or roll to support Terry Fox's dream of finding a cure for cancer. 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
12: Here's Northumberland's three-day forecast from the MyFM Weather Center. Tonight, partly cloudy with a low of 14. Tomorrow, mainly cloudy with a slight chance of showers throughout the day with a high of 23. Feeling more like 30 with the humidity. And Friday will be sunny with a high of 21. I'm Corinne Van Dusen with Northumberland's breaking and local news.
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